the smile on your face. 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Don't worry. It will soon pass, whatever it is. Don't worry, be happy.

But when his drinking and lusting and his hunger for power became known to more and more people, the demands to do something about

Za nami Blue Sweet, a przed nami Berry Blue, Dancing on a Saturday Night. Potem grupa Jackpot i Everybody Happy, T-Rex, Get It On i Bay City Rollers, Summer Love Sensation.